0: coolen Songs von gestern und den geilsten Hits von heute.
1: Ladies and gentlemen, as you know, we have something special down here at Birdland this evening. A recording for Blue Note Records.

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And the lesson today is how to die.

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0: when you're missing home. Only know you love her when you let her go. And you let her go.
1: Well now, we call this the act of mating. But there are several other very important differences between human beings and animals that you should know about.

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1: Yo, baby, I wrote you this poem. I'd like to dedicate it to you.

0: crazy.
1: She's hot. Going in.
0: Going in.
1: You don't know where she's been.
2: Now, check this out. I say this with the deepest appreciation for all you ladies out there.

0: alle oldies.
1: You know you make me wanna shout. Look my hands jumping. Look my heart bumping.
0: Und die Mega-Hits von heute. 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

Glasgow Station. The Royal Mail train's loaded with over £2.5 million. That's more money than most people can dream of. But then, some people have big dreams.

Turn up the nostalgia dial and tune in to Zoom Classic Cuts, where every song tells a story from the golden era of music.